0: Croatia is proud of its pristine natural environment, its forests and national parks. While visiting Croatia, we expect that you too will contribute to its conservation and protection. The Croatian Firefighting Association would like to remind you that it is strictly forbidden to throw cigarette butts, barbecue and set fire in open spaces. Should you see a fire, please contact the firefighters at number 193 or the emergency number 112. Thank you.
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Oglasi Radio Dubrovnika. Croatia is proud of its pristine natural environment, its forests and national parks. While visiting Croatia, we expect that you too will contribute to its conservation and protection. The Croatian Firefighting Association would like to remind you that it is strictly forbidden to throw cigarette butts, barbecue and set fire in open spaces. Should you see a fire, please contact the firefighters at number 193 or the emergency number 112. Thank you. Oglasi Radio Dubrovnika.

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1: 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This is Felix from the Basement Jets.
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0: 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I'm Gabriella Toomey. Have a great day.
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3: 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We're now at a new radio show, it's called Tea with the Pet Shop Boys. 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

0: два.
1: Hey, this is Hozier, and you are listening to Airplay Radio Chart, the official singles chart in Croatia.